0: 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So 30 minutes po. Sa siguro mga mamaya-maya 6:45 ipe-play natin. In the meantime, po, ito po muna ang ating mga mahal na tagapagtangkilik.
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0: Alright, balik tayo mga kaibigan dito sa ating Radio Pinoy Friday Prime Time, and it's 6:30 already. At I would like to introduce to you mga kapatid ang ating very special guest. Siya po ay isang MLA, and siya po ay dating minister ng Alberta. At walang iba, ang ating kaibigan, si Honorable Lila Ahir. Madam Lila, good afternoon to you, or good evening.
1: Kumusta kayo? Kumusta everyone? How are you doing?
0: Mabuting mabuti. Kumusta na po? And how are you doing, Madam Lila?
1: I'm so good, Kuya Renata. How are you doing?
0: Very good, very good. And I would like to thank you for gracing our show for tonight. And I know that we will be talking lots of things. And since you've been here probably like 4 months ago or 6 months ago, is that correct? Hello?
1: Oh. Oh, yeah, conversation. Thank you for having me again.
0: Yeah.
1: Hello?
0: Yeah.
1: Can you hear me?
0: Yes, I can hear you. Loud and clear. So, anyway.
1: All good?
0: Yeah, all good. So,
1: oh, good. Wonderful.
0: I saw you're posting lots of, you have lots of mission and lots of things going on to your plate. So, can I ask you what's going on, Madam Lila?
1: Yeah,
0: go ahead.
1: Much for having me. This is community. Hello?
0: Yes, go ahead.
1: Madam, I think we're frozen.
0: Right? No, I can hear you. Go ahead. Ayan, medyo nagkakaroon tayo ng konting diferensya. We're having technical difficulties. But anyway, just stay in. Just stay there. Just hold on. And we're going to play one more song. And I'll get back to you, okay? I'll get back to you. Alright. So ito muna ang...
1: Okay.
0: Alright. Ito muna ang ating awitin para sa inyong lahat.

0: All right, let's try it again. 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Hello, madam. Hello, Madam Lila.
1: Hello, Kuya.
0: Yes, go
1: hello.
0: Ahead. Yeah. So, I'm sorry.
1: Hello.
0: Yeah, I'm sorry about that. There's technical difficulties on my side or on your side, whatever. But I hope we can get through on this. Hello. I can't really hear you, Madam Lila. Again, ang telepono po natin, 403-717-1947. Madam Lila, are you still there? Balita, ayan. Madam Lila, how are you? Go ahead. I can see you from here. Or you can, we can go out. You can just go out and then get in again, madam.
1: I'm very good. Kuya, can you hear me?
0: Yeah, I can hear you. I can hear you. It's right now it's 6:35 and 6:38. It's 6:38. Nagkakaroon po kami ng konting problema ni Madam Lila Ahir. So most probably ang gagawin natin ay isa pa ring awitin para sa inyong lahat. Ito po ang Radio Pinoy Friday Primetime.

0: Alright, balik tayo mga kaibigan sa ating Radio Pinoy Friday Prime Time. At narito po ngayon sa ating line si Madam Lila Ahir. Madam Lila!
1: Madam Lila!
0: Madam Lila!
1: Madam Lila!
0: Hello?
1: Hello?
0: Hello?
1: Hello?
0: Talaga, kakaproblema talaga kami kahit saan. Hello, Madam
1: Hello, Lila. Madam Lila.
0: Hello?
2: Hello?
0: Oh, there you go. There you go. Madam, how are you doing? I'm sorry about that. I'm sorry about our technical difficulties always there. So, how are you?
2: I'm so good. Kumusta, kayo? Kumusta? Kumusta?
0: Mabuting mabuti, madam. Mabuting mabuti. Thank you for dropping by on our program.
2: Anytime, Kuya. Such a pleasure for me.
0: All right. So, here's our question. Let's start the ball rolling. And I know that you have lots of activities previously that we saw from your Facebook page or from your Facebook profile. So, I know that you've been to Africa. So, what can you say about this, madam? What is the mission on going to Africa?
2: So, what has been happening is that, as you know, I had the privilege of being the former Minister of Culture, Multiculturalism, and Status of Women, and all of those beautiful years doing that work built a lot of relationships in the communities, Kuya, as you know, because that's how I met you.
0: Yes.
2: And got to be close with the Filipino community and learned to sing in Tagalog through all of you. And so over the years, you know, you develop these relationships. And then as I was coming out of politics, there was a really interesting pull into learning about different cultures and about trade, actually. These are the things that sort of fell into my lap as very, very naturally and very organically as I made my way out of politics and back into the private sector.
0: Mm-hmm.
2: So the Honorable Consul General for the Republic of Côte d'Ivoire. So Côte d'Ivoire is a French-speaking African country in West Africa on the coast. And the Honorary Consul General, who actually knows the Filipino Consul General, Ms. Emma Sarney, very well.
0: Yes.
2: So, and hopefully she's actually going

0: Going to be joining us at our event on June 29th and June 30th. But anyway, he invited me to be part of his cabinet, of his honorary consul general. I speak French, and so as a result, we ended up going to Côte d'Ivoire in West Africa two times to meet with government officials, businesses, all sorts of people, because the honorary Coulibaly has been attracting African businesses to Canada since 2019. He's been working on this.
1: Yes.
0: So he asked me if I would help him, and I said, of course, it's a beautiful project. But I asked if we could bring Asia into the picture as well, too, which includes all of Southeast Asia, which includes Philippines, of course, but mostly because if you look at all of the people, when I don't need to tell you this, if you look at our groups of people that are here that are really building Alberta and building Canada, all of these groups inside of Canada are working together, but they're also trading immensely outside of Canada. And it's been difficult for them and for us to make these matches so that we can figure out how to do better trade between our countries. So we decided, Honorary Coulibaly has a company called Next Via. So he brought me in as a partner with an event called Acabex. So, and I'll send you all the information about this, Kuya, so you can share it with Pinoy Radio.
1: Yeah.
0: And thank you, Radio Pinoy, for having me. So Acabex stands for Africa, Canada, Asia, Business Expo. And what we're doing is on June 29th and 30th, right before Stampede, when everybody's coming into town, is we're having a business expo at Mount Royal College, where we're going to have panel discussions and we're going to have keynote speakers, the normal sort of panel stuff, but we're also be holding B2B, B2G, and G2G conversations. So business to business, business to government, and government to government, to hopefully do what we would like to call as a deal-making platform. We want people to make deals. We want real serious businesses who are interested in either expanding into Canada or expanding outside of Canada to have this platform and this opportunity to build these businesses together, to see how we can leverage diaspora dollars, because you know how hard it is when you're coming from a new country and or from your country of origin to a new country. You want to bring your money and your assets and all of those. And Kuya Renato, I'm sure you could share so many stories about how difficult that is.
1: Yes.
0: And trying to start businesses and what that looks like, right?
1: Yeah.
0: And so
1: yeah.
0: So we want to try to help streamline those processes, look at the provincial, the municipal, and federal government programs, all of those things, but also try to leverage those strengths within Canada. But there's also a lot of companies in Canada that would like to build their business in the Philippines, or would like to build their businesses in one of the countries, 54 countries in Africa, or in India, or Singapore, or Pakistan, right?
1: Yeah,
0: all of these,
1: of course.
0: Or China. Yeah, we met with the Consul General, Madam Zhao, today of China, and had a beautiful conversation with her as well, too, because so much trade is happening, right?
1: Yeah.
0: So this has been the blessing of having been elected. Thank you so much to everybody for giving me that opportunity. You don't get elected by yourself, only when people vote for you, so thank you.
1: Yeah.
0: But the opportunities that came after that, now I feel it's my responsibility and my privilege to give back to the communities that have given me so much. So this is our opportunity. We have a sponsorship package, which you can, if your business wants to do a sponsorship package, then we'll highlight your businesses. We also have space for booths, and if people are traveling from overseas, then we also have a delegates conference that will follow the 29th and the 30th. So we're going to take delegations all from outside of Canada. So from India, from Africa, from Singapore, from China, potentially from the Philippines. We're going to take them on tourism, a bit of tourism. We also have the Stampede and Canada Day, but we're also going to take them to Edmonton and to Red Deer and Brooks and some other places to show them the actual businesses and what the opportunities are.
1: Yeah, that's good. And we are happy for you. And we heard that the group of Acabex met with Honorable David Bexty, the member of the Parliament for Bow River, to discuss the vision behind Acabex. And then the Bow River is home to thousands of farmers, teachers, and agri-food businesses that...

0: exporting so much of our materials. So especially from Alberta, we have wheat, we have beef, we have canola, we have yellow pea isolate and yellow lentils, right? We have huge amounts of opportunity to export, but also for new people, as you know, in that area, in the Bow area, in that riding, how many people have come there from other countries and yes. are starting their lives there, right? So we have the meat packing plants, we have wheat, we have temporary foreign workers coming in to work in those fields. It's amazing. So many Filipinos have actually made their way into Canada through those opportunities, haven't they?
1: Yeah, of course, of course. So you think that agri-food businesses too is also included in these ACABEX, correct?
0: It is absolutely okay. It's one of actually the main pillars. Yes.
1: Yeah. So our topic for today is entitled Connect, Build, and Invest. So how can Canada invest in this program?
0: So in ACABEX itself, this is a business platform, a for-profit platform. So the businesses are welcome to join us, and I will send you the information so that you can share that with your listeners.
1: Okay.
0: But if you're looking at the agri-food sector, should we talk about the agri-food sector just for a minute and about that?
1: Yes, please.
0: Yeah. Okay. So if you look at Canada, just in arable land, we have a young agricultural workforce. We're growing food processing, as you know, which is very, very important to many countries within Africa and within Asia. But sometimes those processing sectors in those countries, as well as in Canada, can be underfinanced and not as connected to the global supply chains. So Canadian expertise and that capital could really, really change the way agri-food is moving in many countries. So like in Africa, like I was saying, they have so much arable land, this huge young workforce, so they need connection to capital, right? In Canada, we're a world leader in agri-technology. As you know, we have precision farming, grain canola, and our food safety standards are some of the very best in the world. So Alberta, our province, is a agricultural powerhouse, and the Canadian agri-food companies are actively looking, honestly, Kuya, Renato, they're looking for new markets and production partnerships. So if you know, or if there's anybody who's listening to this who's interested in those partnerships, please have them reach out to me, and we'll do everything we can to help set up those partnerships. And then Asia, there's such huge food demand and food insecurity. Philippines, Indonesia, India, they're all facing food security pressures. So Canada is actually providing a very reliable supply chain. So there's a really strong appetite in those countries for reliable supply chain partners in Canada, and especially with the quality of our products. So if we can help to create those corridors, it's actually a very natural agri-food loop, Kuya.
1: Yeah.
0: The African production's capacity, Canadian technology, the standards, plus Asian market demand. Imagine if we can connect all of those people, and Calgary sits at the center of that hub, right, for agribusiness, and especially during Stampede, right? What a perfect alignment with that. And so if we look at the Filipino community, if we're looking at Filipino imports, the amounts of food, wheat and canola are huge. The products are largely sourced actually from Canada, right, into the Philippines. And that's not just trade data. Those are really, really strong relationships. And then the other things that we're working on is water reconciliation in projects that are working on energy. And then biotech. I'm also part of a company called BioCenta, which is working on antimicrobials in construction. So these are some of the major businesses that we're going to be working with to try and connect with all of these partners across the world.
1: All right. That's really good. So we just want to ask again about the ACABEX 2026. When will this be held, and where are you holding it? I heard that it's going to be on Montreal, correct?
0: Yes, you're correct. I'll send you all of that as well, too. So the first 2 days of the expo, which is, we're charging a very fair price for those 2 days. It's $299.

0: $29 to attend as an attendee, but you can also buy a booth or you can also sponsor. We still have room for a couple more sponsors if people are interested. Mm-hmm. It is on June 29th and 30th, the Business Expo, and then delegations from out of the country. We're going to take them then from July 1st to the 5th. They'll be with us to go and travel around the province to learn about tourism and also to be able to see some of the businesses in action.
1: Okay, that's really good. Thank you very much, Madam Lila Ahir. Thank you for your time. So it's going to be on June 29th to June 30th at Mount Royal College. And
0: yes, sir.
1: For more information or for your for tickets and join movement, go to our eventbrite.ca. So how much is the ticket again, madam?
0: So for the 2 days, Expo is $299.
1: Okay. So again, ang ACAB Expo, mga kaibigan, is where leaders, entrepreneurs, investors, and change makers from Africa, Canada, Asia, of course, including the Philippines and beyond, will connect to create meaningful partnership and new possibilities. So again, congratulations to you for leading this ACABEX here in Canada and to your different endeavors, Madam Lila. And we are happy for what you're having right now, for what activities you are having and sharing to our listeners and to our community.
0: Thank you so much to you, Kuya Renato, to your beautiful family, to the listeners. We're so excited to be able to do this, to be able to give back to our beautiful province and our country. But mostly, we thank you for your loving support. None of us in any of our communities can do this alone. So thank you so much for thinking of me and giving me the opportunity to speak about this amazing, amazing summit that we're going to be holding.
1: So about how many people are we expecting to be present here?
0: Well, initially it was going to be quite large, but we thought for the business community we should keep it smaller. Yeah. So we're looking at a maximum of 400. We don't want to go over 400 people, but I think probably because we're vetting all of the companies as well too that are coming through, so we'll probably look at between 150 and 200 people I think will be there, so that the businesses, as you know, in our communities it's not transactional. It takes time to get to know people, to trust them, to understand how the flow of businesses will work. So we want people to have time to get to know each other and learn about each other. And if there are businesses that are interested, if they reach out to, what I'll do is you have my email, Kuya. If you can share my email with your listeners, if they have a business that they're interested, they can just reach out directly to my email and we'll connect them with other business leaders, and they can even meet them before they come from overseas if that's possible.
1: Yeah, so I think I am planning to have you here on our studio before June 29 or June 30.
0: Okay.
1: June 29. So most probably about mid month of June, I will invite you again.
0: Okay.
1: And say something about this the event that will be for the upcoming ACABEX event. So thank you very much for your time, Madam Lila. And good luck to
0: you,
1: and God bless you and your family.
0: Thank you, Kuya Renato. Love you so much.
1: Yeah, thank you very much. Maraming salamat kay Madam Lila Ahir. And here comes our mahal na mga sponsors.
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1: Well, then, how can you tell when you're really in love?

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0: 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It's just these tools that are available, 有呢啲咁嘅嘢喺度我会做啊 ,or 定係你觉得 oh, it's a trend, I gotta join in.
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0: My dear army, I'm afraid to say the dark has taken over on Ice Planet Hoth. 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
1: 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But how?
0: We can fly the snow speeders.
1: But Commander, we are light years away. How we know where they'll be by the time we get there?
0: To defeat the evil, we need knowledge of the dark side. We must always stay connected to the world.
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